This is AM 530, CHLO AM, serving Brampton, Mississauga, Toronto, the GTA, and the world at am530.ca. The opinions expressed in the following program are those of the host and their guests and do not reflect the views and opinions of the management and staff of CHLO AM 530.

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Serving Brampton, Mississauga, Toronto, the GTA, and the world at AM530.ca. The opinions expressed in the following program are those of the host and their guests and do not reflect the views and opinions of the management and staff of CHLO AM 530.

0: कटेन कवचं दिव्यं श्रुणुयात्वा समाहितः सर्वान् कामान् अवाप्नोति दीर्घमायुश्च वर्धनम्।
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I'm not a soldier, I'm not a soldier, I'm not a soldier, I'm not a soldier, I'm not a soldier, I'm not a soldier, I'm not a soldier, I'm not a soldier, I'm not a soldier, I'm not a soldier, I'm not a soldier, I'm not a soldier, I'm not a soldier, I'm not a soldier, I'm not a soldier, I'm not a soldier, I'm not a soldier, I'm not a soldier, I'm not a soldier, I'm not a soldier, I'm not a soldier, I'm not a soldier, I'm not a soldier, I'm not a soldier, I'm not a soldier, I'm not a soldier, I'm not a soldier, I'm not a soldier, I'm not a soldier, I'm not a soldier, I'm not a soldier, I'm not a soldier, I'm not a soldier, I'm not a soldier, I'm not a soldier, I'm not a soldier, I'm not a soldier, I'm not a soldier, I'm not a soldier, I'm not a soldier, I'm not a soldier, I'm not a soldier,

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1230.ca. 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